0: Yo, man.
1: Yo.
0: Open up, man.
1: Yo, what do you want, man?
0: My girl just caught me.
1: You made her catch you?
0: I don't know how I let this happen.
1: With who?
0: The girl next door, you know?
1: Man.
0: I don't know what to do.
1: Said it wasn't you.
0: All right.

Hi, this is Ron O'Quinn. This is O'Quinn's darling little baby boy. My show, Rock and Roll Rewind, will broadcast from 1900 hours to 2100 hours each Sunday, all up and down the Feldersee Valley. You can get a mention on the air and a request for

Is it my imagination? Is it something that I'm taking? All the smiles that I'm faking. Everything is great, everything is fucking great.

Let's get the party started. See you at the bar, you was hardly talking. That's when I knew that your heart was scarring. Friends to lovers need a part to star in. Like, wait, babe, let me ask you.

Back to the 70s with Marvin Gaye. Let's get it on. Let's keep it going right here with MG Kelly. You ain't seen nothing yet. You ain't heard nothing yet. We just got on the air warming up here for the next 4 hours, giving you the best hits out of the 1970s. You can email your request in to me at requestasong@usa.com. Our first one comes from Shelby, Montana. Here you go, Doris.

Bachman Turner Overdrive on Back to the 70s. You ain't seen nothing yet. Coming up, we got the Daz Band, some Elton John for you. And we're going to go sky high with Jigsaw. Hang on.

0: bringing back the memories of the 1970s for you. That is my gig. It's MG Kelly here. Let's continue with the hits now. La Crosse, Wisconsin. Matt and Herb want to hear the Daz Band. Remember this? Called Let It Whip. Do I hear a whip?
1: Ouch.
0: Thank you.

Benny and the Jets, 1974 for Elton John and Back to the 70s. I got a one-hit wonder here for you. Well, let me just double-check that before I shoot my mouth off. I'll look at the history book. That was the music history archive.

Jigsaw, and you've blown it all sky high on Back to the 70s. MG Kelly here, coming up, The Miracles, The Guess Who, and yes, One Last Dance with Donna Summer. So

Don't you just love to love it, baby? Oh, yeah. Donna Summer and Last Dance on Back to the 70s. On the way, got some Orleans, Gary Wright, and we're going to the car wash. Man, yours could use it. I've seen it.

Oh, we are still the one and we're still having fun. It's Back to the 70s, the only national all-request 70s show in the USA. Hey, go Denver, Colorado. Jamie, your Orleans is on.

Gary Wright and Love is Alive. I'm back to the 70s here with MG Kelly. Just got an email request out of St. Petersburg, Florida. Dwayne's doing a little wash job on his car today, and he wanted to know if I had anything to go along with it. You got to be kidding me, man. Yeah, you keep waxing and washing, baby. And Rose Royce is going to do the rest.

0: Nice and clean there, Dwayne. There you go. Rolls Royce and Car Wash on Back to the 70s. Coming up, the Rolling Stones. We're going to do some kung fu fighting. Oh, man, it's going to get violent around here. Jerry Rafferty will take us right on down the line, too. Coming up on B70s.
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2: Het boek van Amstel tot Noordzee. 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Bestel het nu.
3: 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This is O'Quinn's darling little baby boy. My show, Rock and Roll Rewind, will broadcast from 1900 hours to 2100 hours each Sunday, all up and down the Fildersee Valley. You can get a mention on the air and a request play, too,

You know, it just wouldn't be the 1970s if we didn't have some kung fu fighting, don't you agree? Thank you, Carl Douglas. MG Kelly with you on Back to the 70s. Rochester, New York. Russ has got to have some Jerry Rafferty. He wants to take it straight on down the line.

The boogie nights are plentiful when it comes to Back to the 70s. Here we go. Little heat wave going out to Russ. Email me at requestasong@usa.com. Wants to hear some heat wave. Let's boogie on together now.

1973 for Seals and Crofts. I always did love that duo, Diamond Girl, on Back to the 70s. All right, let's bring it up a little bit with Boz Scaggs, 1976. A Dirty Lowdown. Frank wants to send this out to Catherine. I don't know what the meaning is behind this, but okay. Seattle, Washington's got Back to the 70s on. That's all that matters. And here we go with Boz.

Throwdown from Boz Skaggs on Back to the 70s. Coming up, we're going to get some Disco Lady on for you. Johnny Taylor will be around here. That big old jet airliner will be flying once again with the Steve Miller Band. And the Staple Singers will take you there. I'll take

0: 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Hit me. 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Ooh, that feels good. Staple Singers. If you love it, moan for me.
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I'll take you even further into the 70s. Coming up, Peter Brown, Melanie Sofka. Remember that? Lay Down Candles in the Rain. What a great song. We're going to play that too. Had a request for it. And we got some Maybe I'm Amazed from Paul McCartney and Wings just around the corner.

70s, yeah. Peter Brown and Dance With Me. Where's this email from here? Let me see. Oh, Erie, Pennsylvania. Josh and Caitlin are listening again. We appreciate that, man. They're like regulars around here.

Melanie and Lay Down Candles in the Rain on Back to the 70s. I'm MG Kelly. Had a request for Wings, and I do love this song. If you've ever seen Paul McCartney in concert, he always does it. Knocks him dead. Topeka, Kansas. Christina, here you go. Maybe I'm Amazed on B70s.

MTV back in the 70s when it first hit there. A song called Can't Change That. He got pretty creative on the video. Ray Parker Jr. and his band called Radio. Fred in Anchorage, Alaska wanted to hear this, so let's get it on. Hey, Fred, turn that radio

Bobo, me and you and a dog named Boo on Back to the 70s. I'm MG Kelly. Coming up here, we got Rhythm Heritage, the one-hit wonder group that gave us theme from SWAT. Remember that? Okay, we'll do it for you. Climax Blues Band will be here, and we'll also have some Carlos Santana for you.

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It's Back to the 70s. Playing some rhythm heritage right here for Providence, Rhode Island.

Climax Blues Band from 1977 had an email request to request a song, USA.com. From Houston, Texas, Earl, there you go. Got some Santana right now. This is going out to Washington, D.C. They got it cranked up nice and loud. Tony's listening. Want some Carlos Santana, you know. Oye, como va.

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Shoot me one. Let's go.

Doobie Brothers 1975 Blackwater on Back to the 70s. All right, here we go. You know, when you get three email requests for one song, you got to get it on. Bay City Rollers, hit it.

Saturday night on Back to the 70s, Bay City Rollers. It's MG Kelly here with you just ahead. Aretha Franklin got some Jackson 5. We're going to put that dancing machine in action. And also get in the back of a Chevy van with Sammy Johns.

Jackson 5 and Dancing Machine back in the 70s before Michael Jackson was in his 50s. Okay, there you go. Well, what do you know? Sammy John's in the back of a Chevy van here. All right,

0: Sammy Johns and Chevy Van on Back to the 70s. On the way, we're going to rock and roll with a great horn sound from Ides of March. We got Billy Joel for you and also Sly and the Family Stone. I'm MG Kelly.
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flow. Nobody wants to be left out. Uh-huh. 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

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Thanks for the email there, Davis, out of Augusta, Georgia. Got it on for you. We'll get yours too. 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Coming up, it's Rare Earth, Cliff Richard, and Maxine Nightingale. I'm MG Kelly.

How many requests do we get for Rare Earth this week? Oh, you guys are popular, man, I'm telling you. Denver, Colorado, Greg, here you go. Harrison, Phoenix, Arizona, Jim in New

where we started from. Maxine Nightingale on Back to the 70s. Just ahead, we're going to bang a gong and get it on with T-Rex. Free's going to make you feel all right now. Plus, we're going to turn that beat around with Vicky Sue Robinson. This is MG Kelly with you. Thanks for hanging out with me this week. I appreciate it.

This is MG Kelly here. I got a gong right over here in the corner. Let me go over and bang this thing one time. Woo! That's a big one. T-Rex right now. Lincoln, Nebraska. Diane, here you go. This is your song, and I got it all.

turning the beat around with Vicky C. Robinson on Back to the 70s. Undisputed Truth will be up next. Another song. By the way, Paul McCartney does win the award this week for the most requested artist. Wings will be back here with Band on the Run coming up too. And also the Temptations. Don't move.

0: Paul McCartney and Wings and Band on the Run. Paul wins the award for, and we do have an award on this program, don't we? Yeah. Dave, do we have an award here? Okay, good. Want to give it to Paul, most requested artist on the program. Two songs this week. Hand me that award if you would. Dave, we don't have enough glue if you keep breaking these things every week. I've got a... Hang on, somebody's knocking at the door. Oh. You think we've come to the right place? Yeah, baby. The party's on with the Temptations. Bring it to that psychedelic shack now on B70s.
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